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That was a great sound of Dua Lipa featuring Madonna and Missy Elliott. Levitating. 5 minutes past 12 p.m. Good afternoon, everybody. It's your homeboy. It's your boy Tony. Back to keep you company for the next 3 hours of great music here on Summer VFM. And it's Saturday, the 12th of September, right? So if you want me to play a favorite song, because we're having the song request Saturday, do drop your song request on a Facebook page or TikTok Live, or send it to our number at 0194907878. Now, more music coming your way. Paris Hilton, Meghan Trainor, Jason, Summer VFM, Experience Variety. Happy Saturday.

0: And it was 8 minutes past 12 PM. You are tuning into Sabah VFM. This is Song Request Saturday with me, Donnie Mapat, the 12th of September 2026. And here is a friendly reminder to all the Muslim listeners living in and around Kota Kinabalu. Zohor prayer for today will be at 12:14 PM. In the meantime, here is another public service announcement or a reminder for all of us.
1: Proudly fly the Jalur Gemilang. 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Malaysia Madani, Kesejahteraan Dinikmati. This message is brought to you by RTM, Teman Setia Anda.

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4: Allahu Akbar, Allahu Akbar. Allahu Akbar, Allahu Akbar. Ashhadu an la ilaha illallah. Ashhadu an la ilaha illallah. Ashhadu anna Muhammadan Rasulullah. Ashhadu anna

Head of Grace, the son of Shania Twain from this moment at 24 minutes past 12 p.m. Good afternoon and happy Saturday, everybody. And of course, I believe this is the day where you spend most of your time enjoying and relaxing. If you are, you know, having your day off, or maybe some of you are on holiday and, yeah, doing house chores. And again, a lot of things need to be done before, you know, maybe it's too early for me to say Monday, but of course it starts today, but tomorrow going to be Sunday, and you have to, everything and some to-do lists you need to just complete at least by today. All right. Anyway, we will take a look at how the weather going to look like very soon. And also, I'm going to share with you some of the station IPU, okay, or the API. So stay tuned and stick around for that. For now, back with more music. We have Carrie Underwood, Temporary Home. Suburb VFM. Happy Saturday, everybody.

0: And the time now is 12:30 p.m. Time for us to get the latest weather updates with a friend from the Met Department. And join me on the line right now, we have Izwan. Hello there, Izwan.
1: Hello, good afternoon.
0: Good afternoon to you too. How are you today, Izwan?
1: I'm good.
0: All right, good to know that, Izwan. It's over to you for the weather updates. Take it away.
1: Okay, thank you. Good afternoon, everyone. Here's the weather forecast for 12 September 2026. The weather condition for this afternoon, isolated thunderstorm is expected over Kudat, West Coast and Indira divisions. Isolated rain over Sandakan and Tawau division. No rain over Labuan. Later on this evening, isolated thunderstorm over West Coast, Interior and Kudat division. Isolated rain over Labuan and Sandakan division. And no rain over Tawau division. For the wind condition, Palawan Water and Sulu Sea, direction south-southeast, at a speed 10 to 20 km per hour. Labuan Water, direction west, at a speed 10 to 20 km per hour. Wai Salabu Sea, direction southeast, at a speed 10 to 20 km per hour. For the sea condition, the wave height for all the waters and sea is 0.5 to 1.0 meter. Maximum temperature expected is 35 degrees Celsius, while minimum is 22 degrees Celsius. That's all for the weather update now. Thank you.
0: All right, Izwan. Thank you so much for the weather updates.
1: Okay.
0: You have a nice day and please also do take care.
1: Okay, you too. Thank you. Bye.
0: Bye for now. There you go. That was Izwan all the way from the Malaysian Meteorological Department with the latest weather updates. All right. And of course, stay safe, everybody, especially if you are out and about, you know, going for some outdoor activities. And speaking of outdoor, we are still experiencing some of the haze here in Sabah. But anyway, let me just give you the updates on the current or the latest air pollutant index reading. As of 12 noon today, the 12th of September, six location in Sabah recorded moderate API, right? Moderate, okay, which is all below 100, right? But still, we need to stay safe, all right? And in Tawau, recorded the lowest for today, it's 58. And Sandakan 64, Keningau 63, Polytechnic Kota Kinabalu 74, Kota Kinabalu 77, and the highest is Kimani Station with 80. Alright, so hopefully this reading will continue to decrease, and yeah, we'll have a good A pollutant index reading, okay? Maybe 0, 1, or just 2, all right? And anyway, stay safe, everybody. And drink a lot of water, okay? And now let's get back with more music. And if you want me to play your favorite song, 019-490-7878. For now, this is Taylor Swift, The Fate of Ophelia. Right here on Sabah VFM. Happy Saturday, everybody.

Drinking plain water is better than sugary drinks. 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However, your water needs may vary depending on your activities and individual needs. 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

16 September 1963 marked the birth of Malaysia. The Federation of Malaya, Sabah and Sarawak came together, united by the spirit of unity. Malaysia Day is more than just a chapter in history. It reflects our unity, our strength and our shared love for the nation. Despite our differences in race, culture and religion, we stand together as one Malaysian family. 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

Gray son of Kelly Clarkson. What doesn't kill you make you stronger. Well, indeed it is. Alright, so let's just keep moving on. Okay, whatever the obstacles in front of us, okay, as long as we can overcome it, well, we will be becoming more and more stronger. Alright, and anyway, you are still with me, Donny Mapat, here on Sabah VFM. Just about 14 minutes from now, we'll have the national news. But here, let me just tell you, if you are within Kudat vicinity, okay, or near the Dataran Tombo Rungus Kudat, okay, the Madani Education Carnival program is currently ongoing, started at 4:30 a.m. This morning until 4:30 p.m. today. Alright, together with the Kudat Education Department. Alright, so this is the Madani Education Carnival with members of the public at Dataran Tomborungus Kudat up until 4:30 p.m. today. Alright, so do and have a visit. Alright, now let's get back with more great music. But again, if you want me to play a favorite song, send your request to our number at 019-490-7878. Now this is Katy Perry, Last Friday Night, Sabah VFM.

One brief moment of carelessness can cost firefighters hours risking their lives. A cigarette ember can reach temperatures of up to 900 degrees Celsius. If it lands on dry grass, it can spark a fire. Break the habit of tossing cigarette butts out of vehicles. And remember, crushing it underfoot doesn't always mean it's fully out. Don't let carelessness cause the destruction. Stop it before it starts. Safety is a shared responsibility.

Think before you act. Physical bullying, like pushing, punching, or kicking, is not a sign of strength. Emotional scars from bullying can last a lifetime. Stand up, speak out, stop bullying.

0: Assalamualaikum. Good afternoon. Salam Malaysia Madani. This is Aida Tahir with Prime at 1 PM. Here are the headlines. FDS heli crash. DNA analysis completed. Funeral arrangements underway. And Malaysia to explore new cooperation at BRICS summit. Another news info. The DNA test results for the 5 victims of the Flying Doctor Service or FDS helicopter crash in Long Lelang in Baram have been obtained. Sarawak Police Commissioner Datuk Muhammad Zainal Abdullah said the remains will be handed over to the next of kin today. Meanwhile, funeral arrangements are underway for 3 of the 5 victims. Medical assistant Alexan Adit Henry will be laid to rest at the Anglican Cemetery in Lambir following a funeral service at the Good Shepherd Church in Lutong at 9 AM on September 15th. The wake for staff nurse Jessie Paya Jok will be held at Taman Wang Lusut, while the remains of staff nurse Deborah Mosset will be brought home to Kampung Semadang in Padawan, Kuching for a wake service. The burial dates have yet to be announced. The 2 other victims are medical officer Dr. Ainul Bara'ah Kamarudin and pilot captain Zainul Afiq B. Sham. Meanwhile, an air quality update now, and Sirian recorded a very unhealthy API reading of 258, while 8 other areas in Sarawak registered unhealthy readings this morning. According to the Malaysian Air Pollutant Index Management System portal, the 8 areas were Sri Aman at 197, Samarahan 195, Kuching 191, Bintulu 152, Sarike 151, Samalaju 148, Mukah 118, and Cebu 108. 44 areas nationwide, meanwhile, were reported to have moderate air quality, while 14 areas recorded good readings. Now, the 18th BRICS Leaders Summit officially kicks off today in New Delhi, India, and Prime Minister Dato' Sri Anwar Ibrahim is scheduled to have 3 bilateral meetings on the sidelines of the summit. The day starts off with a bilateral meeting with Iranian President Masoud Pezeshkian, followed by one with Dato' Sri Anwar's Indian counterpart and summit host Narendra Modi. His third bilateral meeting is with the Ethiopian Prime Minister Abiy Ahmed. The Prime Minister is also scheduled to have a pull-aside meeting with Kazakh President Kasym Jomart Tokayev. This will be followed by one-on-one business meetings. The summit, themed Building for Resilience, Innovation, Cooperation and Sustainability, will focus on strengthening resilience, economic cooperation, as well as trade and investment reforms. Meanwhile, Malaysia and Russia continue to strengthen strategic ties through high-level diplomacy. This includes exploring new opportunities in the fields of economy, trade and investment that offer mutual benefits to both nations. Human Resources Minister Dato' Sri R. Ramanan said this matter was among the key focuses of the bilateral meeting between Prime Minister Dato' Sri Anwar Ibrahim and Russian President Vladimir Putin on the sidelines of the 18th BRICS Leaders Summit. He noted the meeting reflected the flourishing Malaysia-Russia relationship and demonstrated both countries' commitment to bolstering cooperation in strategic areas of mutual interest. Now, Malaysia is committed to strengthening regional cooperation in the field of renewable energy and connectivity. The move is part of efforts to expand economic opportunities at the sub-regional level of ASEAN. Economy Minister Akmal Nasrullah Muhammad Nasir said sub-regional approaches such as the Indonesia-Malaysia-Thailand Growth Triangle, or IMTGT, can strengthen the economic potential among member countries through the implementation of more structured and effective plans. At the Malaysian level, he acknowledged the implementation carried out for the blueprint until 2026. Currently, he said Malaysia is planning the next blueprint from 2027 to 2031 before moving towards the IMTGT Vision 2036. Meanwhile, maintaining the fuel subsidy quota under the Budi Madani initiative provides relief to the people while simultaneously helping to control the increasingly challenging cost of living. Associate Professor Dr. Siti Sara Ibrahim, a lecturer at UiTM's Faculty of Business and Management, said the move allows citizens to redirect their surplus fuel expenditure toward household necessities. Additionally, it helps stabilize goods prices as the logistics and services sectors benefit from controlled fuel costs.
1: Bila rakyat Malaysia mempunyai lebihan-lebihan keuangan daripada kos bahan api, ia sumbangkan semula kepada sektor-sektor lain, dan sektor lain itu akan sumbangkan semula kepada kerajaan. 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
0: Profesor Madya Dr. Siti Sara Ibrahim. The ringgit is expected to trade within a tight range against the US dollar next week, with investors remaining cautious ahead of key monetary policy decisions by the United States Federal Reserve and the Bank of Japan. On a Friday-to-Friday basis, the ringgit weakened against the greenback to 4.0685 to 0725 from 4.0425 to 0465 a week earlier. Meanwhile, Bursa Malaysia could see selective bargain hunting next week following the recent sell-off, particularly in fundamentally sound blue-chip stocks that have been marked down amid the broader risk of environment. On a Friday-to-Friday basis, the FBMK-LCI declined 21.36 points to 1,686.74 at yesterday's close from 1,708.1 a week earlier. Weekly turnover increased to 18.97 billion units, worth 15.53 billion ringgit from 17.97 billion units, worth 14.14 billion ringgit in the prior week. Coming up, Houthis control Yemen's entire Red Sea coast. Now on to the foreign news. Several tourist access points in Indonesia's Mount Bromo area in East Java were closed after a fire broke out in the Penggol Savannah. Head of the Bromo Tengger Semeru National Park Authority, Rudianta Nugraha, said the closure is indefinite as authorities assess safety at the affected site. Tourists can still enter through Cemorolawang and Wonokitri, but can only access Mount Bromo as far as the Sea of Sand, while Lembah Watangan Savannah remains closed. Elsewhere, the bodies of passengers killed in a ferry fire off the Philippines arrived at a port near the resort town of Coron, Palawan. Tents were being set up to accept 30 bodies brought from the MV June Aster, which ran aground near the tourist hotspot after a fire erupted Wednesday evening and tore through the vessel in seconds. Coast Guard spokeswoman Naomi Kayapiap warned the death toll of 35 would grow. The Houthis controlled Yemen's entire Red Sea coast after capturing three strategic islands in a lightning offensive the previous day. The move cements their hold on a vital shipping corridor linking Europe and Asia. The developments are likely to deepen the West Asia war's impact on international commerce. Now turning to sports, big serving Ben Shelton overpowered American compatriot Francis Tiafoe in four sets to reach the first Grand Slam final of his career at the US Open. Eighth-seeded Shelton blasted 20 aces on his way to a thrilling 4-6, 6-3, 6-3, 7-5 victory on the Arthur Ashe Stadium court that sends the 23-year-old into Sunday's championship match against top-seeded Alexander Zverev of Germany. Shelton, who took down defending champion Carlos Alcaraz in the quarterfinals, will now have the chance to become the first American man to win a Grand Slam title since 2003, when Andy Roddick triumphed at the US Open. And in football, Enzo Maresca faces his first major test since stepping into Pep Guardiola's shoes as City visit United in the Manchester Derby on Sunday. Meanwhile, Arsenal aim to extend their flawless start at Sunderland. And now to end the bulletin, here's a recap of the headlines. FDS heli crash, DNA analysis completed, funeral arrangements underway. And Malaysia to explore new cooperation at BRICS Summit. And that concludes the news, edited by Carmila Badri. Thank you for listening. Malaysia Madani, kesejahteraan dinikmati.

Today in History. On this day in 1945, Japan formally surrendered to the Allied forces, marking the end of its occupation of Southeast Asia. The historic event was confirmed through a surrender ceremony held at the Municipal Building in Singapore, where documents formalizing Japan's withdrawal were signed. Japan was represented by General Itagaki, the Japanese military commander stationed in Singapore. He represented Count Terauchi, commander-in-chief of the Japanese Southern Army. The Allied forces were represented by Lord Louis Mountbatten, Supreme Allied Commander, Southeast Asia. The surrender marked the end of Japan's occupation, which had begun on 8 December 1941 with a landing at Kuala Pak Amat Beach in Kota Baru, Kelantan. Japan subsequently succeeded in conquering the entire Malay Peninsula by 31st January 1942. Today in History script prepared by Documentation and Publication Section of the National Archive.

0: Saturday.
1: That's right. It's Sonic Quest Saturday. You are back with me, Tony Marpat, on the second hour of this show. All right. And I'll be right here until 3 p.m. And in the meantime, shout out to... All right, a very loyal listeners here. Well, it's been a while. Noranity Abdul, thank you for dropping by. And of course, we have the loyal Helen Quay, always with a shout out. All right, thank you so much for dropping by and also tuning in. And I'm going to read out your greetings shortly, right after a few songs here. And yeah, stick around for that one. And this is Dan and Shay, Still My Love, Sabah VFM, V Good.

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That's right, Sugarland featuring Taylor Swift, Babe. 22 minutes past 1 p.m. Hello, everybody. You are back with me, Donnie Marpat, at this, the request hour. It's the request hour now, all right? So let me read out some of the comments I received on our Facebook page. We have Helen Quay. She wants me to play a few songs. I'm going to pick one, right? Stay tuned for that. Okay, you're definitely going to love. Something About the Way You Look Tonight by Elton John for the listening pleasure of all the awesome listeners of Sabah VFM. Norani T. Abdul, she wants me to play Sunny by Bonnie M for all faithful listeners of Sabah VFM, especially Elvis Franklin Sim, Steve Lai, Grace Key, Pa Wong, Johnny Tay, Helen Quay, CMS Fred, Donnie Lim, Mike Chi, James Pingiran, Alexis David Biju. Wishing everyone happy weekend. Margaret Law, hi DJ Donny, happy weekend from Hazy Cat City. Alright, stay safe, Margaret Law. Hopefully, the haze will go away. Alright, and talking about the song request, we have Sunny by Bonnie M for you, Norani T. Abdul, and right after that, Something About the Way You Look Tonight by

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And that was Elton John, Something About The Way You Look Tonight, requested by Helen Young. All right, no, I'm talking about, all right, earlier on we had that request from Noranity Abdul, okay, but of course we have Helen Young here on WhatsApp. She wants me to play, all right, a song from Alan Jackson. Okay, all right, with her message here. Hi, hello, good afternoon, DJ Donnie. Happy Saturday afternoon to you and family. Not forgetting to also my VFM friend, right? Dedication to all the listeners who are tuning in this afternoon. Happy listening and happy lunch, everyone. It's me, Helen Young of Inanam. All right, let's say I don't have that one, Alan Jackson. I'm going to play you something else, all right? It's a country song, all right, from John Denver. Stay tuned for that. Helen Young, thank you so much for the song request, but we have another one here. Floretta Knajil saying good afternoon to you, wishing you a happy, fantastic Saturday and happy weekend. Dedication goes to you first, and not forgetting my friends like Florence Boy Joel, Helen Young, Dolores Asing, Justin Gabriel, Monica Ng, Joseph Botilu, Lucia Bibi, Manigan Singh, Maria Juhan, Maris Marilyn, Alice Lim, Dennis Nicholas Young, and also not forgetting the DJ today. So request Ronan Keating, this I promise you, with a message. Happy Saturday and enjoy your weekend. There you go. Thank you so much, Floretta, and also Helen Young. All right, Ronan Keating, this I promise you, right here on Suburb VFM, Experience Variety.

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21 minutes past 1 PM, you are with me, Donnie Mampat, on this lovely Saturday afternoon. And we have song requests Saturday, and song requests will continue in the third hour later, right? And we will have the news at 2 PM, so stay tuned and stick around for that. And also, in the meantime, if you want me to read out your greetings, okay, just send it to our number at 019-490-7878. All right, keep them coming. And you can do any dedications you want to make, all right, like a birthday wish or anything, or just simply say good afternoon to me. Well, yeah, I'll be reading that one shortly, okay? Just send it to our number. Again, it's 019-490-7878. Now let's get back with more of the great music. We have a few more classic songs here, okay? Some from the 80s and also 90s. And speaking of those 90s and 80s, I believe in your social media, it flooded with those 80s trend right now, okay? And yeah, well, we're using AI nowadays to go back to that retro style, and of course decades, all right? But of course, some of us experienced that in our life, all right? So yes, well, we can have fun with that, and yeah, always well, let's just enjoy the internet, all right? Anyway, let's get back with more of the music, and we have, well, ABBA with Dancing Queen. Happy Saturday, everybody! Cheers, and don't forget to smile!

Attention! Open burning is not allowed. This includes burning rubbish, bushes, farm waste, and peat soil. 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

0: Good afternoon and salam Malaysia Madani. This is Doni Mapat with the local news. The Sabah government has urged the federal government to give due consideration to swiftly resolving the state's 40% revenue entitlements. Chief Minister Datuk Seri Panglima Haji Haji Jinor said the request was raised at the Malaysia Agreement 1963 MS63 Implementation Action Council meeting chaired by Prime Minister Datuk Seri Anwar Ibrahim in Kota Kinabalu yesterday. He told reporters this during a post-meeting joint press conference with Datuk Seri Anwar and Sarawak Premier Tan Sri Abang Johari Tun Openg. At the same press conference, Datuk Seri Anwar said the federal government had agreed to increase Sabah's interim special grant to 1.5 billion ringgit from this year while negotiations on the 40% revenue entitlement continue. He said the payment was expected to be disbursed in late October or early November. On May 30th, Datuk Seri Anwar was reported as saying that Sabah's interim special grant would be increased from 600 million to 1.5 billion pending to finalization of the mechanism to implement the state's 40% revenue entitlement under MA63. Increasing parliamentary representation for Sabah and Sarawak is in line with the spirit of restoring balance to the power-sharing arrangement of the Malaysian Federation. Deputy Agriculture and Food Security Minister Datuk Chan Fung Hin, who is also Kota Kinabalu Member of Parliament, stated this in welcoming Prime Minister Datuk Seri Anwar Ibrahim's announcement that the federal government had agreed in principle to increase not only the number but also the proportion of parliamentary seats allocated to Sabah and Sarawak. He said the move was important in strengthening the position of both states within the federation while preserving the principles underpinning the formation of Malaysia. According to Datuk Chan, the discussion on restoring approximately one-third representation for Sabah and Sarawak therefore deserve serious consideration. He described the Prime Minister's announcement as a momentous first step, adding that the next stage should involve serious discussions among the federal government, the Sabah and Sarawak governments, the Election Commission and all political stakeholders. The Prime Minister told reporters after chairing the MS63 Implementation Action Council meeting in Kota Kinabalu yesterday that the government had agreed to increase the proportion of parliamentary representation for Sabah and Sarawak beyond the current level, in line with the spirit of MS63. He pointed out that the move would require constitutional amendment. Development projects that have a direct impact on the people will continue to be prioritized by the Ministry of Economy in its development expenditure planning for next year, alongside efforts to strengthen the nation's economic resilience. Minister of Economy Akmal Nasrullah Mohamed Nasir said the Ministry's development expenditure planning for the year had been submitted for the Finance Ministry for finalization. He told reporters this after visiting the People's Facilities Initiative project to upgrade a wooden bridge to a semi-concrete one at Kampung Kalansanan in the outskirts of Kota Kinabalu. According to him, Sabah has tremendous potential to be explored through blue economy sector, which needs to be given attention at the national level. Akmal Nasrullah explained that recognizing Sabah's blue economy as part of the national agenda has the potential to open up more economic opportunities and contribute to strengthening the nation's overall economic position.
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0: The state government intends to raise the literature ecosystem in Sabah by firstly promoting the reading culture, especially among school-going children. Local Government and Housing Minister Datuk Dr. Muhammad Arifin Muhammad Arif said reading could cultivate an interest in writing and literary works towards creating a wider pool of writers and literature enthusiasts. He stated this at the Mapena Writers Group Awards ceremony in Kota Kinabalu last night. Datu Muhammad Arifin said the gradual growth of the literature field would require the support of relevant institutions such as Dewan Bahasa dan Pustaka and University Malaysia Sabah. He added that the Nusantara Manuscripts and Islamic Arts Festival involving the ASEAN countries provides a relevant platform for local writers to showcase their creativity at the regional level. Police arrested a 31-year-old man on suspicion of murdering his mother at a rented house in Kampung Katagayan, Tambunan, yesterday. Keningau District Police Chief Superintendent Erwan Shah Abdul Basir said police were alerted to the incident involving the 56-year-old woman at 2 p.m. and subsequently tracked down the suspect. He said initial investigation established that the victim died at the scene from injuries believed to have been inflicted with a sharp weapon. Erwan Shah added that villagers apprehended the suspect at a native hut in Kampung Sukung and handed him over to at the Tambunan police station. He said the investigation team and forensic personnel recovered several items believed linked to the case at the scene. The deceased was sent to the district hospital for a post-mortem. The case is being probed under Section 302 of the Penal Code. The Sabah Road Transport Department, JPJ, aims to carry out more social corporate responsibility programs to strengthen liaison and endearment with the community. Its Deputy Director, Eric Jusiang, said a closer relationship is vital to better streamline JPJ services to the community. He stated this at the department's Merdeka Fund Run held at its headquarters in Bundusan, Kota Kinabalu, today. Eric said the event enlivened patriotism, rivalry, interaction and a healthy lifestyle. That concludes the local news prepared by Tan Kim Hock. Malaysia Madani, Kesejahteraan Dinikmati.

0: And we will and have some sweet pillow talk and bombastic, really fantastic. Offering on the boxes is a mystery.
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0: The phrase thank you may seem simple, but it holds great meaning. Only those with a generous spirit and a kind heart can truly express these words. Let's all strive to be like this. Remember, no act of kindness is too small to acknowledge. Saying thank you for even the tiniest action goes a long way. Let's speak with gratitude and respect.It causes nothing to be kind, and it makes the world a better place. Show appreciation. It matters.

Out of Grey, son of David Guetta featuring Sia with Titanium. It's 23 minutes past 12 or 2 p.m. You're back with me, Donnie Mappat, in the third and also the final hour of Song Request Saturday. And shout out to Adrian Hollis. Thank you so much for tuning in and joining us on our TikTok live. All right, so you can always join me on our TikTok and show some love. Do tap the screens and drop some comments. All right, and let me check if I receive any new requests on our Facebook. All right, let me take a look. And anyway, if you want me to read yours, okay, send it to our number at 019-490-7878. And in the meantime, let's get back with more of the great music. I'm so-

Did you know that discarding or leaving an animal in the condition that may cause the animal to suffer trauma, pain, or suffering is an offense under the Animal Welfare Act 2015? Offenders can face a fine of up to 100,000 ringgit or imprisonment of not more than 3 years or both.

not carrying an identity card is an offense. In Malaysia, individuals who fail to present their identity card when requested by the authorities may be subject to fines and imprisonment. According to Regulation 25, Subsection 1N of the National Registration Regulations 1990, failure to carry or to present an identity card when requested is an offense. If convicted, the offender may be punished with imprisonment of up to 3 years, a fine of up to RM20,000, or both. Therefore, it is important to always carry your identity card and present it to the authorities when requested.

That was a great sound of Linkin Park with In The End. Well, something nostalgic to listen. And of course, you're back with me, Donnie Mappat. And it's 36 minutes past 12, 2 p.m. Well, we still have a few song requests. And shout out to Indra Azmizal all the way from Tandem. And he wants me to play a song from BTS, Dynamite. And of course, we have another song request here all the way from Don Tozidon Pinampang. We have Salvia Salgia, alright, and she wants me to play a song from Avenged Sevenfold, Dear God, and this one dedicated to her friend Adrian Hollis, all the way from Kampung Sindanan, Pinampang, alright, and well, enjoy the song. Here we go, this is Avenged Sevenfold, Dear God, right here on Top of VFM. Be good.

Did you know, walking consistently can strengthen your heart and reduce the risk of cardiovascular disease. It helps improve blood circulation, lower high blood pressure, and keep cholesterol levels under control.

26 minutes past 2 p.m. You're still with me, Donny Marpat, on the Sonic Quest Saturday. And we have another one from all the way from Taman Panan Cahaya, KL. We have Beck, all right. And this song dedicated to his or her lovely family in Sandakan, KK, and 2DJ. Thank you so much. But of course, here is an alternative song from Bon Jovi for you. And I hope you like this one. Have a nice day.

And as the great son of Bon Jovi, have a nice day. It's 15 minutes past 2 p.m., 10 minutes away until the top of the hour. And I'm going to hand this over to the next DJ. We have DJ Hezay. All right. And yeah, thank you so much for joining me for the past 3 hours. And also, we're having, to those of you having your birthday today, let me just wish you happy birthday and enjoy your great time. And also, if you want to do something or any activities later in the evening, make sure you warm up first, okay? But stay safe, everybody. Don't forget to drink a lot of water. And with that, I'm Donnie Mapat signing off for today. Once again, have a great weekend, everybody. And stay safe. And yeah, don't forget to smile. Bye for now. Top of FM, Vegan.

0: hot weather car safety. In hot weather, the temperature inside a car can rise very quickly in just 10 minutes. 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Never leave a child in a car, even for a short time. Always check the back seat before leaving and locking your vehicle. If you see a child trapped in a car, report it to the authorities immediately. This message is brought to you by RTM, Teman Setia Anda.
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16 September 1963 marked the birth of Malaysia. The Federation of Malaya, Sabah and Sarawak came together, united by the spirit of unity. Malaysia Day is more than just a chapter in history. It reflects our unity, our strength and our shared love for the nation. Despite our differences in race, culture and religion, we stand together as one Malaysian family. Happy Malaysia Day from RTM, teman setia anda. Malaysia Madani, kesejahteraan dinikmati.